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1: It's Josh. 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

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It's really great to know that you're listening to me right now because, well, that makes me feel really good. And even though it's not about me, it's about you. I appreciate you listening, and I just want to say thank you. Thanks for listening. 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

0: 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You can follow us on Twitter at Rock 103 Columbus. It's Josh, and we all have that one trash food that we all secretly love. And a lot of people are admitting to what they are. Stuff like Taco Bell, Kraft mac and cheese, even Spam and canned ravioli made the list. And honestly, I don't judge. No judge, seriously. But nothing builds character like defending your dinner choices. If loving questionable food is wrong, well, then I don't want to be right. Pass that cold beans and tuna, please. 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

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It's Rock 103. Whether you're working, whether you're doing some homework, whether you're doing some housework, or whether you're just hanging out doing nothing. Maybe you're driving too. Thanks for listening. I appreciate it. Thank you. Seriously.

Rock 103. It's Josh, and I got to admit, I'm kind of bored and lonely sitting here, but you know what would make it a whole lot better? You hit me up. 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
0: 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You know why? 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
3: 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Kathy, I know you got an issue. 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
3: 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Dude.

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It's Stacy hanging with you. We're your home for Auburn Tiger football. And the Tigers back in action Saturday inside Jordan Hare Stadium for the Iron Bowl to face off against Alabama. 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
1: It's Stacy. And you know, the 2020 census, they gave us the top three male names and the top three female names. Michael, James, and John, and Mary, Maria, and Jennifer. And I know over the years, kids' names are changing. There's still babies being named John and Michael, but nobody names their kid Stacy anymore. I always tell my pregnant friends when I know they're having a girl, name her Stacy.
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1: It's Stacy and Do-Si-Do with Aaron Lewis. He's back to doing his solo stuff. He was Aaron Lewis for a little bit, stained again, and now he's back to doing Aaron Lewis. 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Casino stops along the way.

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1: It's Stacey, and in theaters, if you're going to go catch a flick, Michael, the Michael Jackson biopic, which is doing really well, and Hathaway in a couple of movies. There's an A24 thriller movie called Mother Mary, but also Devil Wears Prada 2, which did really well in its opening weekend. And finally in theaters, Mortal Kombat 2, the sequel to the 2021 Mortal Kombat.
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1: It's Stacy, and today, May 11th, is National Eat What You Want Day. 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
3: It's Stacy. Thanks for hanging out with us. And coming up at 9 in the morning, your next chance to win $1,000. I am rooting for you. Just enter the keyword when you hear it into our website. Good luck.

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1: It's Stacy here on a station that's a very popular destination for aristocrats. 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

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Now, the Clingstones wrap up their road series tonight against the Biloxi Shuckers. 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
1: Welcome to Monday, everyone. I'm Teresa. I hope all the moms with me had a good Mother's Day. I know I did. And now I'm ready to rock your face off and give you $1,000 every hour. It's easy stuff.

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1: I absolutely love you, and I want to come out swinging on this Monday. You already know you're winning money, but how about a trip to see Lynyrd Skynyrd? All right, give me four songs, and I'm going to get you qualified for this trip. Lynyrd Skynyrd and Foreigner. Hang on.

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1: I'm Teresa, jumping into this hour strong. Bryan Adams, The Eagles, Pearl Jam, plus a top 10 list I didn't want you to miss. It's funny to me. Like, I laughed out loud when I read it, so I'm going to share it in two songs.

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1: Let me jump in to go back a bit to Friday. The Seven Dust Theory of a Dead Man tour went on sale. 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

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I'm Teresa, reminding you as we wait for your next keyword to rock the bank. If you've got the iHeart app off, hit the red talkback mic. 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
1: I'm Teresa, getting you into another good hour. And I know a lot of you are about to hit lunch, so it's only proper I talk OnlyFans in two songs. We got another celebrity adding herself to the platform. Hang on.

Columbus's rock station, Rock 103. Let me give a little love to Benny. Thank you for that REM request. All you got to do is hit me up on the talkback mic. It's easy stuff. I still have Fade to Black on the way and some good kryptonite right now. It's Nirvana.

93. It's Teresa just letting you know tickets are on sale now for the Columbus St. Jude Dream Home Giveaway. 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
1: It's time for you to get ready to win some of that money, honey. I'm Teresa. Top of the hour, you've got a shot to rock the bank. Before we even get there, AC/DC, Green Day. I'm going to try to get Van Halen in. You know what? I'm going to zip it now so I can try to squeeze it in time.

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1: It's time to get ready to rock the bank. You're minutes away. I've also got a good request for ZZ Top coming up. Right now it's Bon Jovi. I'm Teresa. Happy Monday.

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Columbus's rock station, Rock 103. Welcome to the good baloney hour. Right in the middle of our 9 to 5 sandwich, I'm Teresa with another $1,000 about to go in somebody's pocket. Queen, Metallica, Master of Puppets coming up, some AC/DC as well. It's a banger, kind of an hour. I know you need it, so you're welcome. You know

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1: Let me jump in 1 second. I know we're past Mother's Day, but Steel Panther came out with a new song dedicated to loving mothers around the world. I'm going to link it for you on my X at Teresa Rockface. Just because I know there's a lot of Steel Panther fans out there. How could you not be?

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And maybe a few rules along the way. 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

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Lynyrd Skynyrd coming up. Audio Slave is next. Good afternoon. My name's Shumley. Guns N' Roses. Here's Knocking on Heaven's Door.

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6: 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Hutch Shumley, I was doing the math. 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

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Mondays and Metallica. Those are two things that go great together. Really, Metallica's good any day, let's be real. 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
1: Everyone's favorite Canadian rock band, Nickelback's coming up. Led Zeppelin's next. Pearl Jam, here's Better Man.

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1: Well, you have the worst day of the work week behind you. That's good news. Monday, over. You're driving home. I've got Who Next Stained. It's been a while.

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1: Oreos, they're releasing red, white, and blue cookies to celebrate America's 250th birthday. That's nice. That'll go nicely with America's 250-pound weight average. 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

0: Know about 1 in 3 people with plaque psoriasis may also develop psoriatic arthritis, which causes joint pain, stiffness, and swelling? Does this sound like you? Listen to what it sounds like to be a million miles away. Tremfya, guselkumab, taken by injection, is a prescription medicine for adults with moderate to severe plaque psoriasis who may benefit from taking injections or pills or phototherapy, and for adults with active psoriatic arthritis. 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
5: 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I hope the rest of your Monday evening's amazing. My name's Chumley. I'm going to leave you with some Days of the New. Here's Touch, Peel, Stan.

Columbus's Rock Station, Rock 103. Chad Tyson, what's up? How you guys doing tonight? Checking in to Rock Things here on a Monday evening. Back from the weekend. Hopefully you enjoyed it and all your moms. Hopefully you had a great Mother's Day yesterday. Busy show lined up tonight. A lot to get to, including a ton of great rock. Keeping that rolling right now. Nirvana.

0: 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If you win $1,000 this week, what are you going to do with that money?
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0: Right on. That's Sean. He already won his cut of a grand with Rock the Bank. You can be next. Week 4 rolling. 9 a.m. tomorrow. 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

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Chad Tyson, season finale of American Idols tonight on ABC. And this band here making a guest appearance along with many other rock bands. Motley Crue, rocking it with Carrie Underwood on Idol tonight.